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1: 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Cause when I leave for the night, I ain't coming.

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Here's my key, philosophy. A freak like me just needs infinity.

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I like to feel when your legs make me losing control. And everybody in the place cannot explain what it seems about a million. As small never be like yours, babe.